0: románticos. 99.9 La 100.
1: Ooh, hey, hey. Oh, while we're living in, let me tell ya. And it's a world that man can eat at all, with things that big that should be small.

says, oh, wrong number, sorry to waste your time. And I think to myself, why now? Why me? Why?